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1: 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Please just rewind, let me shake it to the max.

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1: Hey yo, I'm not even gonna lie. 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

0: yeke, dama, o yeke, jello, o yeke, jowo, o yeke, o yeke, e o yeke.
1: Hey yo, I'm not even gonna lie. 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Girl all over the globe wanna ugly you, you understand?
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1: Now, Craig, it's going to be different living out here. 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
0: What they talking about?

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1: And if you hear this on that gong, bend your back, gong, bend your knees, baby, shake it to the max. With the DJ, please turn up the bass to the max. Please just rewind, let me shake it to the max.